Somebody just need to testify to something next to him. Tell him, I'm strong, I'm wise, I'm better, much better. I made it. Is there anybody in this house other than me that could declare you made it? Tell you me.

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1: 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I'm Victor Sosa. Got Todd Delaney and Jonathan McReynolds on the way. You can tell me what you want to hear if you're listening on that free app by taking advantage of that talkback mic. 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Uber is one of those fancy things with technology. Obviously, you can book a ride. They've expanded in recent years with Uber Eats, the ability to get that takeout meal delivered to you. You can also now do your grocery shopping on it. But wait till you hear next hour what else Uber is going to allow you to be able to do soon.
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1: We got Kirk Franklin and Beverly Crawford for you soon on the Praise Party. I'm Victor Sosa. Now that we're a few days into May, Mother's Day is around the corner, and celebrating mom is going to be what else? Like everything in 2026, a little more expensive this year. Treating mom to a meal out is going to cost about 4% more, according to new research. And this research also found if you're going all out, which let's just be honest, mom deserves it. Flowers, jewelry, chocolates, maybe even a spa day and a card is going to set you back approximately $550 this year. And that's up 6% from last year.
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2: 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Hallelujah.

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1: So I called my dad today because I'm getting ready to go see him at the end of the month. 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He didn't have anything else going on. He said, how can I? 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
1: It's always good around here, but if we could take it to another level, that's what's about to happen. Jordan Armstrong, PJ Morton's latest with Mercy, as well as Donald Lawrence, and the opportunity to unburden yourself about issues between you and your HOA. What could be better? 888-646-6167. I called my dad yesterday, tell him I was coming to see him at the end of the month, and he got into it with me. Well, we didn't get into it, but he got into his issues with his HOA, trying to tell him about his yard. 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His backyard. Trying to tell him, because my dad loves to grow different trees and seeds and fruits and stuff, what he could and couldn't.

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2: Hallelujah. Hallelujah. You know, when I think about it, I started in the church as a little girl, 7 years old, and grandmother used to take me to church back in Tulsa, Oklahoma, and I used to sing for the Lord, and I used to sing in the adult choir, and I loved the Lord with all my heart. By the time I was 9 years old, I was gung-ho, and my grandmother even said to me one day, she said, you know, baby, God's going to use you one day. And I didn't know what she meant, but I knew I liked the sound of God using me. By the time I was 11 years old, my mother and father and my five brothers and my little sister, we moved from Tulsa to California. My dad's job has transferred him out here. And by the time I was 12 years old, I found myself in the nightclubs in Los Angeles. My mom and dad used to go to the clubs on the weekends. They didn't know the Lord Jesus. And grandma wasn't around anymore, so we just quit going to church. I was in the nightclubs at 12 years old, and that was the worst place and the last place I needed to be. But I had a praying grandmother. By the time I was 13 years old, I had recorded my first single and began to open up for people like Stevie Wonder and Aretha Franklin, B.B. King, and Bill Cosby. And I remember opening up for him one time, and things began to happen. Hallelujah. Things began to happen all around me. The devil had a trap set. He was going to set me up, because see, I liked it. I liked the money. I was making a lot of money. And I liked the glamour. And I liked the applause, because

I didn't know that Jesus loved me. I didn't know it then. When I was 16 years old, I had had a baby out of wedlock, and by the time I was 17 years old, I left home and joined the cast of Hair, and I began to travel all across the country. I was making more money than my mom and dad put together by then, and things were looking pretty good. Then I was introduced to marijuana. Devil had a trap set. Next thing I know, it was pills to get up in the morning and pills to go to bed at night. Then it was the alcohol, and then I became very promiscuous and ran around with a lot of people I had no business being with. And one day I was introduced to cocaine, and I know that all drugs are a spirit, but this cocaine became my best friend. And I began to hang out with the devil, and I did everything that I was big and bad enough to do. And I'm not glorifying him. I'm just letting him know that I don't belong to you. Hallelujah. I've been set free. Hallelujah. Glory to God. I went on for about 12 years of my life, and I traveled with people, and I worked with Chaka Khan and Rufus, and I worked with Captain and Tennille and all the people in the studios, and I was good at my job, and I was quick, and I could demand double, triple scale, and I went to work, and I was high every day.

One time when I was in Houston, Texas, I met a man there and I was getting ready to go on the road with Chaka Khan, and there was a group going on the road with us, Heatwave, and they had a man working with them and he was doing their lights. And I didn't know this, but I met him on the road and he was a nice guy, and you never would know it to look at him, but he was also, not only was a light director, but he was a cocaine dealer. See, devil knows how to really do it. So we began to be friends and we began to date, I began to get all the cocaine I wanted for free. How many of you know it wasn't for free? But we came home, me and this young man, and we began to live together, and he was still selling drugs, and I began to make drops for him. I was dropping off cocaine and making a lot of foolish turns in my life, and my life began to do this spiral, downward spiral. I was going to hell. One night as I was getting loaded, I began to pass out. And my head hit the wall, boom, and I began to slide down the wall. And as I came to, all of my bodily fluids were doing their own.

0: It wasn't a couple of days later that I was watching Christian television. And grandma tells me she was laying on her face during this time and she had been fasting for 2 weeks and just calling on the name of Jesus. Save my granddaughter. Save my granddaughter, Jesus. I watched Christian TV one night and it was as if God himself said, that's enough. And he rebuked the devil from me long enough for me to make an intelligent decision. I said, Jesus, I know you're real. If you'll just take all of this away from me, take all of the drugs, take them away, I'm tired. And I want you to know that instantly I was set free. Instantly I was delivered. Hallelujah. Glory. Hallelujah. Hallelujah. This was on a Friday night. And I want you to know that not only did God save and deliver me and set me free, but he saved that drug dealer, and he's my husband tonight, James Bailey. Hallelujah. Hey, he comes by here. Here and yes, he does. Glory.
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1: Thanks for hanging with me tonight. We got more for you this evening. The legendary Andre Crouch is on the way, as is CC Winans, and I'm happy to say plenty of your calls. I am sorry, however, that you all are having so many issues with your HOAs. And we got into this conversation because I called my dad yesterday, and he started telling me about issues he's having with the HOA about stuff he's planting in his backyard, not his front yard. Somehow the backyard's a problem. Maria, what's the biggest issue you've had at your HOA?
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1: Whatever issues you're having with your HOA, come one, come all. I'm listening to your complaints this evening. I'm also giving you Anthony David and Algebra Blessed, so there is a counterbalance. We also got Ricky Dillon and Ron Carter with Open My Eyes tonight on the Praise Party. I'm Victor Sosa. It started yesterday with my dad telling me about all the issues he's having, knocking heads with his HOA. What'd your HOA give you a hard time about, Mark?
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1: What God promised me, it is for me. 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
1: Doesn't matter who he's teamed up with, Ricky Dillon's always bringing it. 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
1: I'm getting us ready for more good music here on The Praise Party. That includes Donnie McClurkin, your calls for Dorinda Clark Cole and Lisa Noel Smith and the Brown Singers. I'm Victor Sosa. Your calls talking about your HOA and how they are making your life miserable. Unnecessarily, most of the time, or at least it seems to be my experience. It certainly is my dad's. I called him the other day and he was updating me on his battles with the HOA about them being unhappy with what he's growing in his backyard. Nothing like that. Please don't do that. My daddy is just, well, he would have been a farmer in another life if he hadn't grown up in the city. And so he just wants to plant his trees and have his fruits, mind his business. HOA has other ideas. When's the last time they got on your case, Barry?
2: Yeah, I got into it with my homeowners association once because I left my Halloween decorations up. And when November 1st rolled around, I just kind of changed. I just put all the ghouls and monsters and ghosts. I just gave them like a Christmas theme. And they were like, you can't do that. And I was like, I can do that. This is my house. This is my house. This is where I live. You know, like, what's the big deal?
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1: Happy to have you with me tonight. I'm Victor Sosa. I know what else you'd be happy to have, $1,000 blessing from us. Well, we're handing them out all day tomorrow. 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
1: Dr. BJ Holiday, feeling good. It is what is known as the overnight shift. A little bit under the weather tonight, man. These allergies are just like, get me. Coming up, got Reverend Jasper Williams. Also got Reverend Luther Barnes.
2: I'm Ben K.
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1: We're moving along on the overnight shift. 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

0: Hallelujah 105.1. As we move along on the overnight shift, Dr. PJ Holiday feeling good. A little bit under the weather, man, with these allergies, but hey, I'm gonna make it through tonight. You know what I mean? Yolanda Adams coming up. Also got music on the way for the Mississippi Mass Choir.
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1: Hey, what's up? This your boy, Dr. BJ Holiday, and we're doing it before the month of May, or it could be in the month of May. But anyway, it is time for the scripture of the day, which all rhyme with my man, Pastor Michael Franks.
2: 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God's scripture for today is from 1 Samuel, the 16th chapter and the 7th verse. And God wants you to see it his way. 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Do not consider his appearance or height, for I have rejected him. 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God's anointed, we have it all wrong. 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
1: Cruising along overnight shift, Dr. BJ Holiday. I've got music coming up from Anthony Brown. Also got the Reverend Milton Brunson on deck. And we've got the word of the day.
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It's your boy, Dr. BJ Holiday. Are you driving through the 5 points? 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

0: 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Dr. B.J. Holiday in for the word of the day. Melissa J. Hey, I'll rap them all the way through.
1: Yep.
0: Now, do what you gonna do.
1: Hey, today's word is chosen, and it comes from Ephesians chapter 1, verses 4 and 5 that says, "For he chose us in him before the creation of the world to be holy and blameless in his sight. In love, he predestined us for adoption to sonship through Jesus Christ in accordance with his pleasure and will." You all, even before the creation of the world, God chose you. You were in his heart from the beginning, and his love for you is beyond measure. He loves you so much that he sent his only begotten son, Jesus, who is sinless, blameless, and perfect, to take on your sins and your imperfections. Jesus bore the weight of our brokenness so that we could be reconciled to God. This is the depth of his love for you, a love that pursues, redeems, and restores. Remember, you are chosen. You are loved, and God's grace is always more than enough. Trust in his sacrifice, knowing that his love for you never fails. And remember today, be blessed and a blessing to others.
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1: 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Got Brent Jones right now. Got to give you something to bounce to. Yolanda Adams. Yeah, baby.

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2: Book of Revelation, chapter 7, verses 16 and 17. Yes, sir. They shall hunger no more, neither shall they thirst.

0: Hallelujah 105.1, Birmingham's Inspiration Station. Yeah, man. Dr. BJ Holiday getting it in. And, of course, you know what time it is. It's the SOD for you and me. Scripture of the Day with my man, Pastor Michael Franks.
1: Bless you, Dr. Holiday, and bless you, too, God's anointed. God's scripture for today is from Matthew, the 6th chapter and the 30th verse. And God wants you to know you mean much more to him. Here's what the word of God says. Wherefore, if God so clothes the grass of the field, which is today is and tomorrow is cast into the oven, shall he not much more clothe you, O ye of little faith? God's anointed. I know we feel overlooked, left out, forsaken, but remember.

0: 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That's your scripture for the day. Now have yourself a blessed rest of the day.
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1: Yeah, man. Dr. BJ Holiday feeling good coming up. I've got Walter Hawkins, and it is now time for my all-famous riddle of the night. I did this last night. Still haven't got an answer. I'm going to see if somebody can get it tonight. Check it out. I speak without a mouth and hear without ears. 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I can be kept, but never held. I can travel the world while staying in a corner. What am I? Think you know the answer? 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
1: 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It is the word of the day.

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1: 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Yo, yo, yo, it's your boy, Dr. BJ Holiday, getting it in on this wonderful day. It is a beautiful day, and today is the day that we do the word of the day with my girl, Melissa Jones.
2: Hey, today's word is boundaries, and it comes from Genesis chapter 1, verse 3, that says, "And God said, let there be light, and there was light. God saw that the light was good, and he separated the light from the darkness." You all, God himself shows us the importance of boundaries right from the start of creation. This scripture shows how God modeled boundaries in the very beginning. They are rooted in his design for creation and essential for living a purposeful and peaceful life. Boundaries are essential in our lives because they help protect our peace, purpose, and well-being. They define where we end and others begin, ensuring that we maintain healthy relationships and self-respect. Just as God distinguished between light and darkness, we too must distinguish between what aligns with our values, purpose, and peace, and what doesn't. Boundaries are not about keeping people out, but about honoring the space God has given us to flourish. So today, choose to flourish, set those healthy boundaries, and be blessed.
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2: 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Dr. PJ Holiday having a lot of fun. Coming up, Reverend Milton Brunson. It is now time for my dad joke of the day. So the question is, why was the stadium so cool? Why was the stadium so cool? Because it was full of fans. I can't laugh like I want to, but that was funny. Oh my God, my allergies are killing me, but it's all good.
3: I'm Bree Wood with BIN News Now. Several Chicago police officers are being honored for bravery and outstanding service. Mayor Brandon Johnson attended a recognition luncheon downtown.
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3: It also included a moment of silence for fallen officer John Bartholomew. His partner, Officer Nelson Crespo, remains hospitalized after last week's shooting. A Black New Jersey woman was stabbed to death after telling her husband she wanted to leave him. Police say 51-year-old Monica Morris was killed inside her home with her daughter calling 911 during the attack. Her husband now faces murder charges. And rapper MIA has been removed from Kid Cudi's Rebel Rangers tour following complaints about political remarks she made on stage in Dallas. In a message to fans, Cudi confirmed she's no longer on the lineup. 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
1: Dr. BJ Holiday, having fun on the overnight shift. Coming up, got Kirk Franklin. Also got the Clark Sisters. And it is time for me to get up out of here. Had a great time hanging out with you today. Till the next time I talk to you, make sure you ASAP. Always stop and pray.
2: I'm Bree Wood with BIN News Now. Defense Secretary Pete Hegseth says the U.S. is working to reopen the Strait of Hormuz through Project Freedom as fighting with Iran continues. President Trump has downplayed the conflict as a temporary detour.
3: Our country's booming now despite the fact that we're in a, I call it a mini war because that's all they are.
2: While calling the effort peaceful, Hegseth says U.S. forces remain ready if needed. A former Central Park supervisor in New York City has filed a lawsuit after being fired for allegedly sleeping on the job. Black 60-year-old Gregory Holder says his employer ignored medical documentation showing he has sleep apnea and failed to offer accommodations before terminating him. And actress Nia Long is reportedly in a pay dispute with Lionsgate over the Michael Jackson biopic, Michael. Sources say Long believes her contract was violated after learning her co-stars were paid more. She's now considering mediation. Get BIN News Now on demand 24/7 on the iHeartRadio app.
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1: Sister Duo, Mary, Mary, it's the God in me. That's the way we're kicking off a wonderful winning Wednesday edition of the party. Your early morning praise party with me, your girl, Sherry Mackey, and you are amazing. Hallelujah, listeners. Today is Wednesday, which means we're celebrating, we're honoring our youth and young adults and those of us that are young at heart. How about that? Right now, enjoy this one as Pastor Donnie McClurk and stand on the station giving you a chance to win $1,000.

0: It is your early morning praise party. I am Sherry Mackey on a wonderful winning Wednesday, Youth and Young Adults Day. Hey, we've got great things in store, including your chance to win $1,000. Come on, Jesus. Yeah, we got some changes to the student loan repayments. We're talking NBA semifinals, child. We're celebrating you with your birthday and anniversary shouts. We're getting happy with your testimonies. Yes, we're going to go to God in prayer. We got entertainment news that you can use. We're testing your biblical knowledge with the Bible challenge question of the day. Black facts are on the way. In today's word, peace that defies the pressure. Hello, somebody. And you guys had a lot to say about a hot topic, and I am playing back your feedback. Hello, somebody. Then there's a little Sherryism, a little wisdom I've learned along the way. What we have is a party on the radio with you in mind. Your early morning praise party with me, your girl, Sherry Mackey. Good morning.
1: I'm Bree Wood with BIN News Now. Several Chicago police officers are being honored for bravery and outstanding service. Mayor Brandon Johnson attended a recognition luncheon downtown.
2: They go above and beyond their call to duty, responding at any time of the day or night, rushing into any situation.
1: It also included a moment of silence for fallen officer John Bartholomew. His partner, Officer Nelson Crespo, remains hospitalized after last week's shooting. A Black New Jersey woman was stabbed to death after telling her husband she wanted to leave him. Police say 51-year-old Monica Morris was killed inside her home with her daughter calling 911 during the attack. Her husband now faces murder charges. And rapper MIA has been removed from Kid Cudi's Rebel Rangers tour following complaints about political remarks she made on stage in Dallas. In a message to fans, Cudi confirmed she's no longer on the lineup. Get BIN News Now on demand 24/7 on the iHeartRadio app.
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0: Praising on a wonderful winning Wednesday. You the young adults, day of the party. Your early morning praise party with me, your girl, Sherry Mackey. Well, the Department of Education has announced final rules to implement higher education reforms, limiting federal student loan borrowing for students and parents. Changes include caps on graduate and professional student loans, as well as Parent Plus loans. The goal is to ensure access to federal loans while preventing excessive debt. The changes aim to save taxpayers money and address the rising cost of college tuition and student loan debt, particularly impacting Black women. What do you guys have to say about that? By limiting the amount you can get for federal, is that going to block some students from being able to enter college? Be able to pay for college? Is that really helping Black women? You guys tell me. Weigh in. Tap the little red microphone on the iHeartRadio app. It is a Youth and Young Adults Day. Hey, stick and stay. We're talking NBA semifinals coming up next on the party.
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1: It's your early morning praise party. I am Sherry Mackey, and it's time for a little news I thought that you could use. Y'all, have you been checking out the NBA finals, the semifinals, and the child of playoffs have been playing off? Some games have just been like, ooh, I love a good game where you don't know till the last moment who's going to win. Now, these little blowouts, I'm like, what y'all doing? Did y'all come? Yeah, what happened? But I love a good game. Well, tonight, you can check out a good game, a couple of good games. Philadelphia taking on New York Knicks at ESPN. And then the later game, Minnesota taking on San Antonio Spurs on ESPN. Y'all know I'm going to be tuned in, and I'm going to be watching the finals tonight. All right, y'all. Who y'all got in the finals? I'm just saying, who y'all think going to make it to the championship, and who's going to take it all? Right now, we're going to go ahead and open the phone lines at 844-885-9425. 844-885-9425. For everybody celebrating a wedding anniversary or a birthday, 844-885-9425. It's your early morning praise party. I am Sherry Mackey.
2: I'm Bree Wood with BIN News Now. President Trump is hosting a small business summit at the White House.
3: Our country's made up of a lot of small businesses, and that ends up being a really big business.
2: Speaking during National Small Business Week, Trump called small business the lifeblood of the economy and credited his big, beautiful bill with boosting growth. The Supreme Court says its Voting Rights Act ruling can take effect immediately, clearing the way for redistricting in Louisiana. Republicans could now eliminate black-majority districts after Governor Jeff Landry suspended the May primary to allow new maps following the April 29th decision. And Lizzo is explaining why she refused to settle a sexual harassment lawsuit filed by former backup dancers. Speaking with Gayle King, the singer said settling would have been easier, but insists the allegations aren't true, adding she expects the case to be dismissed. Get BIN News Now, on demand, 24/7, on the iHeartRadio app.
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0: 105.1 Birmingham's Inspiration Station. It's time on your early morning praise party with me, your girl, Sherry Mackey, to get a happy. We get a happy when you share your testimony at 844-885-9425. That's 844-885-9425. You know we overcome by the blood of the Lamb and by the words of our testimony. What God has already delivered you from, he's already healed you, he's already blessed you, will be a blessing for somebody else, something to encourage them. 844-885-9425. What are you happy about?
1: Good morning, hallelujah. I just want to tell God that I'm grateful for my mental status. My mind was wandering on things, past mistakes I made, but I've been delivered. 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I just want to tell everybody, nobody's perfect. Just thank God when you wake up, he gives you another day to get it right. And just, I love you and I love this station. And you guys have a wonderful, amazing day.
0: Come on, y'all. Let's celebrate with her. I want to hear your testimony as well. Call 844-885-9425. That's 844-885-9425. It's your early morning praise party. I am Sherry Mackey.

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1: The late Richard Mr. Clean White. I'm glad I don't look like what I've been through. I know that's right. It's a few minutes past the 7 o'clock hour on this wonderful winning Wednesday. Yay. It is your early morning praise party with me, your girl, Sherry Mackey. You're about 9 minutes away from your morning prayer. Right now, enjoy this one as Bishop T.D. Jakes at the Potter's House Mass.
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1: Good morning, good morning, good morning. I am Sherry Mackey, and it's time for us to go to God in prayer. And as always, I invite you to join along with me in prayer. And my heart aches, my heart breaks for those that are having to navigate Mother's Day without mom. You may be a mom yourself, and now you're having to navigate without your mom. Or you may be a child and your mom left too soon, and you're having to navigate Mother's Day without mom. Heavenly Father, we come before you today with tender hearts, lifting up those who are celebrating Mother's Day without their mom. Lord, this day can stir so many emotions, love, gratitude, memories, and also a deep ache where her presence used to be. You see every heart that feels that absence today, and you understand the weight of it. Father, draw close to them right now. Be near in the quiet moments, in the reflections, in the spaces where their mom's voice, laughter, and love once filled the room. When the memories come flooding in, both sweet and painful, hold them gently. Let your peace settle over their hearts in a way that only you can. Lord, we thank you for the gift of their mothers, the love they gave, the lessons they taught, the sacrifices they made. Those things still live on. Help them to honor that legacy, to carry it forward, and to find comfort in knowing that love like that never truly fades. Father, for those who wish they had just one more conversation, one more hug, one more moment, comfort that longing, God. Remind them that you are the God of all comfort, able to meet them right where they are. Fill the void, God, with your presence. Where there is heaviness, bring a gentle peace. Where there is sorrow, begin to plant seeds of healing. God, strengthen them today. Give them grace to navigate the emotions that may come unexpectedly. Surround them with love through friends, through family, and even small, meaningful moments that remind them, God, that they are not alone. Let them feel supported. Let them feel covered. Let them feel loved today. Lord, heal every broken place. Not in a way that erases the love or the memory, but in a way that allows them to carry it with peace instead of pain. Over time, God, let the memories bring more smiles than tears. Let the love, God, they received continue to shape who they are and how they love others. Father, remind them that even though their mother is no longer here physically, the impact of her life is still alive within them. Every value, every word of encouragement, every act of love, it still speaks, God. And most of all, remind them, God, that you're still with them. You've not left them. You walk with them through every moment of grief, every step of healing. You are present, God, a very present help, a steady comfort, and a loving Father who holds them close. So today, Lord, we place every grieving heart into your hands. Cover them with your peace, strengthen them with your love, and carry them through this day with gentle grace in Jesus' name. Amen. Amen.
2: I'm Brie Wood with BIN News Now. New York City Mayor Zahram Mamdani is denying claims that the NYPD coordinated with ICE during a weekend protest in Brooklyn.
3: NYPD officers were not dispatched to the hospital to participate or facilitate an ICE operation. Rather, they were responding to 911 calls.
2: Demonstrators gathered outside Wyckoff Heights Medical Center demanding the release of a Nigerian man held by ICE. Mamdani again called federal immigration raids cruel and ineffective. The Louisiana Legislative Black Caucus is joining a lawsuit over the suspension of this month's congressional elections. Democrats argue the move is unconstitutional since mail-in voting had already begun. And stars lit up the Met Gala in New York Monday night under the theme Costume Art. Beyoncé returned for the first time in 10 years. This year's gala raised a record $42 million for the Costume Institute. Get BIN News Now on demand 24/7 on the iHeartRadio app.
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Hey, it's Sherry Mackey of your early morning praise party. Headed down 280? Let God ride with you. 105.1 Hallelujah FM on the iHeartRadio.

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1: Everybody say
0: happy anniversary to everybody celebrating on this 6th day of May. Pastor Keith Norman, happy birthday from your beautiful wife, Miss Alicia, the First Baptist Broad Church family. Kia Pryor, Keisha Howard, Daphne Bell, Linda Herring, Felicia Stone, Renardo Baker, Brenda Martin, Dorothy Davis, Tiffany Richmond. 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
2: Hi, my name is Penny Ward. I'd like to say happy birthday to Sharon Gibson, Priscilla Hall, Robert Briggs, and Anijah Whaley.
3: Good morning. My name is Kia Pryor. I would like to wish myself a happy birthday. And also, I would like to wish Ola Rice and Madeline Taylor a happy birthday.
4: Yes, good morning. I would like to wish a happy birthday to Sir Joshua Golette.
5: Happy birthday to Cecilia Olive from her husband and the family and from the AWE Church family. And a special birthday go out to my co-worker, Hope Dummy, from Carol and Cedar, Sadie, and Claire. May God bless you with many, many more. Happy birthday to you.
0: Of course, you guys are celebrities. You're joined by world leader, former Prime Minister of the UK, Tony Blair. He's 73. Gospel powerhouse Kathy Taylor. Oh, how precious. The Corinthian song, baby, the way she throw her head back when she sing that one just blesses my whole life. Amazing grace. Come on, Kathy Taylor. She's 65. Actor George Clooney from ER and Ocean's 11. He's 65. Actress, the award-winning actress, Gabourey Sidibe, 43. Miss Precious. Actress K.J. Smith from Sisters is 41. She was also in a Muddy Family Reunion, Fatal Affair. Yeah. NBAer Chris Paul, 41. Rapper Meek Mill, 39. Actress Naomi Scott, Power Rangers and Princess Jasmine in Aladdin. She's 33. WNBA star Angel Reese. She's celebrating her 24th birthday. Happy birthday. Happy anniversary to everyone celebrating. It is your early morning praise party. I am Sherry Mackey. Good morning, everybody.
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0: Hallelujah 105.1, Birmingham's Inspiration Station. It's time on your early morning praise party with me, your girl, Sherry Mackey, to get a happy. We get a happy when you share your testimony at 844-885-9425. That's 844-885-9425. You know we overcome by the blood of the Lamb and by the words of our testimony. What God has already delivered you from, He's already healed you, He's already blessed you, will be a blessing for somebody else, something to encourage them. 844-885-9425. What are you happy about?
1: Hey, good morning. I wanted to give my testimony today. I just want to share that after 5 years, I finally passed my board exam to be an optometrist.
0: Come on, Jesus!
1: I failed that exam 5 times in a row. And on the 6th time, which was also the last time that I could take it, God finally gave me the victory and I passed. And I just want to share to anyone that's struggling with any goal that they may have in life that just never give up, because God's timing is perfect and He's always in control.
0: Oh, yes, God's timing is perfect and He is in control. Come on, Jesus. Y'all better praise Him with her. I want to hear your testimony as well. Pick up the phone and call 844-885-9425. That's 844-885-9425. It's your early morning praise party. I am Sherry Mackey.
2: I'm Bree Wood with BIN News Now. President Trump is hosting a small business summit at the White House.
3: Our country's made up of a lot of small businesses, and that ends up being a really big business.
2: Speaking during National Small Business Week, Trump called small business the lifeblood of the economy and credited his big, beautiful bill with boosting growth. The Supreme Court says its Voting Rights Act ruling can take effect immediately, clearing the way for redistricting in Louisiana. Republicans could now eliminate black-majority districts after Governor Jeff Landry suspended the May primary to allow new maps following the April 29th decision. And Lizzo is explaining why she refused to settle a sexual harassment lawsuit filed by former backup dancers. Speaking with Gayle King, the singer said settling would have been easier, but insists the allegations aren't true, adding she expects the case to be dismissed. Get BIN News Now, on demand, 24/7, on the iHeartRadio app.
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1: It's your early morning praise party. I am Sherry Mackey, and here's what's making entertainment news that you can use. Well, Angelina Jolie and Giselle Bryant attended a mother-daughter brunch in Atlanta hosted by the Pearls of Purpose Foundation and the new Lambda Omega chapter of AKA at Spelman College. Both Jolie's daughter, Zahara, and Brian's daughter, Angel, are students at Spelman and members of the AKA sorority. Zahara, a graduating senior majoring in psychology, spoke about her unique relationship with Jolie, emphasizing the values of kindness and helping others instilled by her mother. She expressed gratitude for being raised by a strong woman like Angelina Jolie. Hello, somebody, as we're approaching Mother's Day. Then also making news, Nia Long is reportedly in mediation with Lionsgate over a pay dispute related to her role as Katherine Jackson in the Michael Jackson biopic. The conflict arises from a favored nations clause in her contract, with Long discovering that her male co-stars receive higher payouts. Despite the discrepancy, the studio's defense points to screen time differences. The situation comes amidst a report of significant payouts to other figures involved in the production. Lionsgate has not issued an official statement on the matter, but Nia Long remains poised and unbothered. So the male counterparts made a whole lot more money than she did. Oh, man. Now, speaking of making money, the cast of Friends continues to make their money, honey. They getting paid. They're earning about $20 million a year in residuals. 22 years after the show ended, Lisa Kudrow, who played Phoebe, reflected on the success of the sitcom and praised her former co-stars for their performances. The show remains popular in syndication and on streaming services, with the series finale drawing 52.5 million viewers. Kudrow and the rest of the cast were making $1 million per episode during the show's later seasons. My goodness. Mm. And finally, making news, the trial of former New England Patriots wide receiver Stephon Diggs is now in progress in Massachusetts. Prosecutors allege Diggs attacked his personal chef, Myla Adams, during an argument in December 2025. Adams testified that Diggs struck her and attempted to choke her during the incident. Diggs has pleaded not guilty and denies the allegation. His defense team contends that Adams' accounts contains inconsistencies and says there was no physical evidence to back the claims. The trial is expected to continue for several days with multiple witnesses scheduled to testify. Well, that's what's making entertainment news here inside the party. Your early morning praise party with me, your girl, Sherry Mackey.

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1: That's First Lady Erica Campbell, Trust and Obey. 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And I keep asking, what you going to do if you win this $1,000?
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1: Nobody, and I do mean nobody, does it like your early morning praise party. I am Sherry Mackey. And family, it is time to test your biblical knowledge with a Bible challenge question of the day. Today is Wednesday, which means this is open for our youth and young adults. And as we're approaching Mother's Day, from the category, a mother's wisdom. Which mother is praised in the Bible for her strength, her dignity, and her wise teaching to her household? Which mother is praised in the Bible for her strength, dignity, and her wise teaching to her household? We're going to compare answers coming up on the party, your early morning praise party with me, your girl, Sherry Mackey.
2: I'm Bree Wood with BIN News Now. Former President Obama addressed talk of aliens during his first interview at the new Obama Presidential Center. Speaking on CBS's The Late Show with Stephen Colbert, Obama dismissed conspiracy theories.
3: One of the things you learn as president is government is terrible at keeping secrets.
2: He said a secret that big couldn't stay hidden. The Trump administration is suing the New York Times, alleging racial and gender discrimination against a white male employee. The EEOC claimed the worker was denied a promotion in violation of civil rights law. The Times rejects the lawsuit as politically motivated and says it will defend itself. And NFL star Stephon Diggs has been found not guilty of assault in Massachusetts. Diggs faced felony strangulation and misdemeanor assault charges over an incident involving his former personal chef, Jamila Adams, in 2025. He denies wrongdoing. Get BIN News Now, on demand, 24/7, on the iHeartRadio app.
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1: It's your early morning praise party. I am Sherry Mackey on a wonderful winning Wednesday. It's time to give you the answer for the Bible challenge question of the day. This, of course, is open for our youth and young adults. As we are celebrating Mother's Day week, I ask the question from the category A Mother's Wisdom. From the category A Mother's Wisdom, which mother is praised in the Bible for her strength, her dignity, and her wise teachings to her household? Which mother is praised in the Bible for her strength, dignity, and wise teachings to her household? If you said it was the Proverbs 31 woman, survey says in the Bible confirms, you're right. Ding, ding, ding, ding, ding, ding, ding, ding, ding, ding, ding, ding, ding, ding, ding, ding, ding. Oh, yes, you can read about that in Proverbs 31, 25 through 28. She's clothed with strength and dignity, and she laughs without fear of the future. When she speaks, her words are wise, and she gives instructions with kindness. She carefully watches everything in her household and suffers nothing from laziness. Her children stand and bless her. Her husband praises her. Come on, Proverbs 31. God honors mothers who lead with wisdom, strength, and reverence. Come on, Jesus. That's what I'm talking about. Hey, that's your Bible challenge question and answer on the party. Your early morning praise party with me, your girl, Sherry Mackey.
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0: I am Sherry Mackey, and it's time to reflect on what took place on today, May 6th, in African-American history. We call it Black Facts. Well, on this date in 1931, baseball legend Willie Mays was born in Westfield, Alabama. He was the National League MVP in 1954 and 1965. Mays third on the all-time home run list with 660 home runs. He was elected into the National Baseball Hall of Fame in 1979. On this date in 1960, the Civil Rights Act of 1960 was signed by President Dwight Eisenhower. This Voting Rights Act allowed the federal courts to use referees to assist blacks in registering for federal elections. And finally, on this date in 1969, Howard Lee was elected mayor of Chapel Hill, North Carolina. Lee became the first black person to be elected mayor of a predominantly white North Carolina city in modern times. There you have it. That's a look. That's a reflection of what took place on today, May 6th, in African American history. It's your early morning praise party. I am Sherry Mackey. Good morning.
2: I'm Bree Wood with BIN News Now. A former FedEx driver in Texas has been sentenced to death after pleading guilty to kidnapping and killing 7-year-old Athena Strand.
3: Hearing having answered the special issues making it mandatory that your punishment be death, it is therefore the order of this court that your punishment be death.
2: The sentence was read in a Fort Worth courtroom packed with law enforcement and supporters. Los Angeles is posting hundreds of signs declaring city property off limits for ICE operations. More than 450 signs are now up at parks, libraries, and the LA Zoo, citing a directive from Black Mayor Karen Bass. Federal officials say the signs carry no legal authority. And Chris Brown is teasing his upcoming album, Brown, revealing a star-studded guest list. The project features collaborations with Leon Thomas, Tank, Bryson Tiller, Sexy Red, NBA Youngboy, and Glorilla. The album drops May 8th. Get BIN News Now on demand 24/7 on the iHeartRadio app.
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1: 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I got a keyword on the way right now. It's Isaac Curry.

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1: 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You're inside your early morning praise party with me, your girl, Sherry Mackey, 10 minutes away from today's word. We got your Bible experience and hot topics. You guys are weighing in, and I'm going to let you hear it. Right now, it's Beverly Crawford.
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1: It's your early morning praise party. I am Sherry Mackey, and it's time right now for today's word. Peace that defies the pressure. Peace that defies the pressure. Acts 16:25 says, about midnight, Paul and Silas were praying and singing hymns to God, and the other prisoners were listening to them. You know, there's something powerful about what happens on the inside of you, especially when everything on the outside is falling apart. In Acts 16, Paul and Silas had every reason to be discouraged. They had been beaten. They had been humiliated. They had been thrown into a dark prison cell, their feet locked in stocks. It was painful. It was unjust. It was uncomfortable. Yet at midnight, the darkest hour, they chose not to complain, not to panic, not to question God. Instead, they prayed and lifted their voices in worship. That tells us something important. Your peace is not determined by your circumstances. It's determined by your connection to God. Anyone can have peace when life is going well, but real, unshakable peace shows up when life doesn't make sense, when the diagnosis isn't good, when the finances are tight, when the doors you prayed for haven't opened yet. That kind of peace doesn't come from the outside. It rises from within. When you've spent time with God, when you've learned to trust Him, when your heart is anchored in His promises, you can declare like Paul, I may be in trouble, oh, but I'm still at peace. I may be facing uncertainty, but I'm still in peace. See, that's the kind of peace that confuses people. It doesn't match the situation. It doesn't follow logic. It's the peace that passes all understanding that the Word of God promises us. Notice something else. While Paul and Silas were worshiping, the other prisoners were listening. They were paying attention. See, your response in difficult times is not just about you. When you choose peace over panic, praise over complaining, trust over fear, you become a witness for God. Others began to see that there's something different about you, something real, something powerful. And here's the key. When you stay in peace, you're showing God that you trust Him. Peace is an act of faith. It says, God, I don't understand this, but I believe you're in control. And when that kind of faith rises up, it activates God's power in your life. Scripture tells us that after they prayed and praised, suddenly there was a great earthquake. The prison doors flew open and their chains fell off. See, that's what happens when you keep the right spirit. God steps in with supernatural breakthrough, supernatural provision, and supernatural freedom. Come on, Jesus. So whatever you're facing today, don't let the pressure on the outside steal the peace on the inside. Guard your heart. Stay connected to God. Choose praise even at midnight, because when you have peace within, no prison around you can hold you back. Father, thank you. Thank you that our peace is not based on what's happening around us, but on who lives on the inside of us. Thank you that you are with us in every trial, every uncertainty. Help us to choose praise over worry and trust over fear. God, we declare that we will walk in your peace no matter what we face. God, we believe that you're working all things together for our good in Jesus' name. Now, that's your word for today. I want you to take that, apply it to your everyday life, and you continue to be encouraged and inspired. It's your early morning praise party. I am Sherry Mackey. Good morning.
2: I'm Bree Wood with BIN News Now. Former President Obama addressed talk of aliens during his first interview at the new Obama Presidential Center. Speaking on CBS's The Late Show with Stephen Colbert, Obama dismissed conspiracy theories.
3: One of the things you learn as president is government is terrible at keeping secrets.
2: He said a secret that big couldn't stay hidden. The Trump administration is suing the New York Times, alleging racial and gender discrimination against a white male employee. The EEOC claimed the worker was denied a promotion in violation of civil rights law. The Times rejects the lawsuit as politically motivated and says it will defend itself. And NFL star Stephon Diggs has been found not guilty of assault in Massachusetts. Diggs faced felony strangulation and misdemeanor assault charges over an incident involving his former personal chef, Jamila Adams, in 2025. He denies wrongdoing. Get BIN News Now.

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1: It's your early morning praise party. I am Sherry Mackey. It is time for the Word of God. And for those of you that like to read along with us, go ahead and open your Bible to 1 Corinthians chapter 14. Open your Bible apps. 1 Corinthians 14. Today we're picking up in verse 13. Gifts of prophecy and tongues. The Bible experience.
2: For this reason, those who speak in a tongue should pray that they may interpret what they say. For if I pray in a tongue, my spirit prays, but my mind is unfruitful. So what shall I do? I will pray with my spirit, but I will also pray with my understanding. I will sing with my spirit, but I will also sing with my understanding. Otherwise, when you are praising God in the spirit, how can the others who are now put in the same situation as an inquirer say amen to your thanksgiving, since they do not know what you are saying? You are giving thanks well enough, but the others are not edified.
1: 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It's your early morning praise party. I am Sherry Mackey. Good morning.
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1: It's your early morning praise party. I am Sherry Mackey. It is time for Hot Topics. The other day, I posed a question. I talked about a young man who was celebrating his birthday. His friends pushed his face in the birthday cake or put birthday cake in his face. He got mad, went to the guard, got a gun, shot his friends. I wanted you guys to weigh in. Do our children not have coping skills? Is it too much? Do they have too much access to guns? Here's what you guys had to say.
2: Sherry Mackey, this is Mr. Hostclaw from Wetumpka, Alabama. Yes, the issue with the young and the guns, but I think they need to regulate the ammo. If they can't get access to the ammo, you know, they can't do nothing with the guns. Anyway, yes, the issue. They don't have any conflict resolution. That's all. Have a good day, Sherry.
3: Okay, my response to the situation with the birthday celebration went steady. I agree. This generation coming up, this young generation, they don't know how to cope and deal with anger, and they really need more help and guidance in this area. If not, things are just going to spiral more in the wrong direction. They need to know how to react, and when not, have a reaction, because they're upset about things.
4: It really saddens me that our young generation don't know how to stop and think. They just react. And I feel like social media really has taken them on a different direction. Like, everything is put out there for a reaction. And it's sad that they feel this way. That's why we have to pray more and more for our younger generation and for ourselves. You know, because we're living in some bad times. And God is fed up.
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5: I'm Bree Wood with BIN News Now. A Black Michigan community leader is now facing criminal charges after an auto theft investigation. Mark Watts, president of the Lathrop Village Chamber of Commerce, is accused of possessing retagged stolen vehicles. His friends were stunned.
6: Like I say, this is a good community. He's a good guy.
5: He's pleaded not guilty and was released on bond and is due back in court May 18th. The Justice Department is seeking personal information on Georgia election workers from the 2020 election. The Trump administration subpoenaed officials in Fulton County, prompting concerns over intimidation and voter suppression. County leaders are asking a judge to block the request. And Black lawmakers in Mississippi are warning that redistricting plans could weaken the voting power of Black communities. The move follows a Supreme Court ruling that struck down a Louisiana map, prompting Mississippi's governor to call a special session. Get BIN News Now on demand 24/7 on the iHeartRadio app.
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1: All right, family, that's going to do it for me, your girl, Sherry Mackey. I've got to get ready to get out of here, but before I go, you know I like to share what I call a little Sherry-ism. That's a little wisdom I've learned along the way. You can have peace no matter the circumstance. So, no matter what, don't let the pressure on the outside steal the peace on the inside of you. You keep trusting God. You keep your eyes and your heart focused on Him. Stay connected to God and choose to praise despite your circumstances. Hey, that's a little Sherry-ism, a little wisdom I've learned along the way, and now I'm sharing that with you. I pray you have an incredible rest of your day. Thank you for choosing to hang out with me on the party, your early morning praise party with me, your girl, Sherry Mackey. And you are amazing. Hallelujah, listeners, reminding you you're fearfully and wonderfully made in God's likeness and His image. Love and blessings, everybody.
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1: By the grace of God, we are still here. Music from the legendary Williams Brothers. Well, happy Wednesday to you and yours. I'm Tracy Bethay, glad to be in your company. Tamla Mann is standing by. Here is Darwin Hobbs from Dietrich Haddon's project with He's Able.
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1: Hallelujah 105.1. It's music from Tamela Mann with Live, Breathe, Fight. You got to remind yourself, encourage yourself, encourage someone else. Yeah, live, breathe, and fight. To beautifully bless Wednesday to you and yours, I'm Tracy Bethay. So glad to be in your company. It is another day that the Lord has made. I want you to rejoice and be glad in this day. Hump day, as many people call it. Still to come, I've got more of your favorite gospel hits to enhance your work day. Yeah, still to come, Ty Tribbett. Music from Whitney Houston. We'll go back with Shirley Caesar and Anthony Hamilton. It's All Right, It's Okay. And the latest single from Pastor Mike Jr. with Turn It Around.
2: I'm Bree Wood with BIN News Now. Several Chicago police officers are being honored for bravery and outstanding service. Mayor Brandon Johnson attended a recognition luncheon downtown.
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2: It also included a moment of silence for fallen officer John Bartholomew. His partner, Officer Nelson Crespo, remains hospitalized after last week's shooting. A black New Jersey woman was stabbed to death after telling her husband she wanted to leave him. Police say 51-year-old Monica Morris was killed inside her home with her daughter calling 911 during the attack. Her husband now faces murder charges. And rapper MIA has been removed from Kid Cudi's Rebel Rangers tour following complaints about political remarks she made on stage in Dallas. In a message to fans, Cudi confirmed she's no longer on the lineup. 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
1: Oh, he's a God that will never leave you nor forsake you. Yeah, he's with you all the way. That's Shirley Caesar, Anthony Hamilton. It's all right. It's okay. I'm Tracy Bidet. Happy Wednesday to you. Pastor Mike Jr. with Turn It Around.

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1: It's music from Pastor Mike Jr., another great gospel hit. And yes, God's going to turn it around. I'm Tracy Bethay, glad to be with you on this Wednesday. And it's hump day, middle of the week. And this coming Sunday, yep, Mother's Day. And so what I want to do, I want you to go back, go to the talkback feature on the iHeartRadio app, and we'll do this for Mother's Day and for Father's Day. Just trying to get you in a little early, right? Last year, we were doing Mother's Day the day after, but that's okay. But I want to give you time. So this coming Friday, as we kick off Mother's Day weekend, yeah, I want to have some, you know, just some surprise. You got mom in the car and y'all out and about and she here, here's you, or the children saying Happy Mother's Day to her. Yeah, add that to your gift list to mom, and it's absolutely free. 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Push a little red microphone and leave a special Mother's Day message. Men definitely want to hear from you to your wives. Though I know some men say, well, that's not my mother. Well, if she's a mother, then just say Happy Mother's Day, all right? All right. I'm just saying. But whoever you'd like to say Happy Mother's Day to, or in memory of a mom, push a little red microphone and start talking. And we'll start airing these on this coming Friday and, you know, throughout the weekend. Yeah. All right. Listen, coming up, another chance at $1,000. That's right at the top of the hour. You will hear a keyword. When you do, enter it on this station's website and get this $1,000 blessing.
2: I'm Bree Wood with BIN News Now. A Black Michigan community leader is now facing criminal charges after an auto theft investigation. Mark Watts, president of the Lathrop Village Chamber of Commerce, is accused of possessing retagged stolen vehicles. His friends were stunned.
3: Like I say, this is a good community. He's a good guy.
2: He's pleaded not guilty and was released on bond and is due back in court May 18th. The Justice Department is seeking personal information on Georgia election workers from the 2020 election. The Trump administration subpoenaed officials in Fulton County, prompting concerns over intimidation and voter suppression. County leaders are asking a judge to block the request. And Black lawmakers in Mississippi are warning that redistricting plans could weaken the voting power of Black communities. The move follows a Supreme Court ruling that struck down a Louisiana map, prompting Mississippi's governor to call a special session. Get BIN News Now on demand 24/7 on the iHeartRadio app.
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pissing. 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

105.1 Hallelujah FM, Birmingham's inspiration station. It's music from Corinne Hawthorne and Lecrae and Unstoppable. You know, Corinne is about to release new music this year, and I've had a sneak peek, and I love the new single. I'm Tracy Bethay, glad to be in your company. It's Walter Hawkins, a classic with Be Grateful.

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0: Hallelujah 105.1, Birmingham's Inspiration Station. It's music from Kirk Franklin and Do It Again. Yes, he will. Yes, he can. Happy hump day to you and yours. I'm Tracy Bethay. So glad to be in your company on this beautiful Wednesday. Well, you all, you're back in the movie theaters. Yeah. The Devil Wears Prada 2 won the North American box office this past weekend. The sequel film pulled in $77 million, more than enough to grab the first place in its debut weekend. Globally, the movie debuted with $233 million. Now, this is the biggest opening weekend for Meryl Streep's career so far. The Michael Jackson biopic, Michael, it fell to second place with a little over $54 million in its second week out. Now, the kid-friendly Super Mario Galaxy movie, it landed the third place this time, taking in about $12.1 million. All right. Project Hail Mary takes the fourth spot. And rounding out the top five was Adam Scott's horror movie, Hokum. All right. So we are back in the movie theaters. I still have yet to see Michael, the biopic, but I am going to check it out. And yeah, so there you go. You may want to take mom to the movies. Whatever she wants, right? Whatever she wants. Listen, coming up, we've got more of your favorite gospel hits standing by. Got some Dr. Judith Christie McAllister, Byron Cage, and the presence of the Lord is here. Music from Charles Jenkins and Dottie Peoples, For My Good.
1: I'm Bree Wood with BIN News Now. Several Chicago police officers are being honored for bravery and outstanding service. Mayor Brandon Johnson attended a recognition luncheon downtown.
2: They go above and beyond their call to duty, responding at any time of the day or night, rushing into any situation.
1: It also included a moment of silence for fallen officer John Bartholomew. His partner, Officer Nelson Crespo, remains hospitalized after last week's shooting. A Black New Jersey woman was stabbed to death after telling her husband she wanted to leave him. Police say 51-year-old Monica Morris was killed inside her home with her daughter calling 911 during the attack. Her husband now faces murder charges. And rapper MIA has been removed from Kid Cudi's Rebel Rangers tour following complaints about political remarks she made on stage in Dallas. In a message to fans, Cudi confirmed she's no longer on the lineup. Get BIN News Now on demand 24/7 on the iHeartRadio app.
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1: It's music from Adia and On the Way. You best believe God's blessings, his favor, his help. It's on the way. I'm Tracy Bethay, glad to be in your company on this beautiful Wednesday. Headed over to the Talkback feature on the iHeartRadio app. Who's checking in on today?
2: I thank you guys every single day. Oh. I look forward to your daily inspiration, hearing those songs back to back. And if I win that grand, if I had a grand in my hand, I would give my 10% to God first because he is my everything. And I will bless others as he has blessed me.
1: Oh, well, God bless you, young woman of God. Praise God. Thanks for tapping that app. Said, listen, she's going to bless others as God has blessed her. And thank you so much for the compliment. We love to hear from you, our listeners. And you sound like a young lady. And that's what one thing I do also love about what we do. We bring families together. We bring generations, all ages together in the music that we play. We don't just throw anything up here. We curate and really look at things that, and the music selection, I should say, of course, and you bring us yours as well. So we thank God. We've got a good relationship, I believe we do. Yes, we do, don't we? Yeah, me and you. I'm talking to you. Yes, you. Each and every one of you. I'm Tracy Bethay. Listen, coming up, another chance at $1,000. When you hear that keyword around the top of the hour, be sure to enter it on this station's website. Once you do that, you may want to stick around because it will be an unknown number. We don't even know the number. This is a true, fair, nationwide contest, and we have winners from all over. So, yeah, listen up. Your phone may ring, and they'll have you screaming and shouting because you've got yourself $1,000. Another keyword is coming up around the top of the hour.
3: I'm Bree Wood with BIN News Now. Seven candidates vying to be California's next governor faced off in a nationally televised debate on CNN. Frontrunners Democrat Xavier Becerra and Republican Steve Hilton clashed over who's to blame for rising costs.
4: The price of goods, groceries, have gone up in California because of Donald Trump's illegal tariffs. You see, all they can say is not true.
3: Candidates also debated homelessness, immigration, and AI. The fight over congressional maps is escalating after the Supreme Court struck down Louisiana's districts as unconstitutional gerrymandering. Republicans in several southern states are now moving to redraw maps to favor the GOP, while new maps in Florida and Virginia are already facing court challenges. And tickets are now on sale for the Obama Presidential Center Museum ahead of its Juneteenth opening. The Obama Foundation is a nonprofit collaborator of the Black Information Network. 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
2: 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I would have lost it all.

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105.1 Hallelujah FM. It's Pastor Marvin Sapp, and never would have made it, Lord, without you. I'm Tracy Bethay, got Jonathan McReynolds standing by. Here are the Commodores, and Jesus is Love.

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1: It's music from Jonathan McReynolds. Song says, still, he loves us still. I'm Tracy Bethay, glad to be in your company on this beautifully blessed Wednesday hump day, as many people like to call it. Well, Mother's Day, don't forget, I want you to go to the Talkback feature, download it for free. 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Push the little red microphone and give a shout out to your mom. I'm collecting all of the Mother's Day shout outs now. We're going to play them back on this coming Friday. And yeah, that's another special gift that you can give your mom. And speaking of Mother's Day, there's another National Retail Federation. They just did a recent survey about Mother's Day. They say it's going to be a big year for moms, as always. About 75% say that they will buy flowers for mom, and nearly as many will pick up a beautiful card. You know how we love cards. Now, 60% say they want to take mom out for a special dinner. What are the biggest gifts for Mother's Day? According to the National Retail Federation, mama says a good gift card or something in my greeting card, cash, and jewelry. Yeah, high on the list for Mother's Day gifts. How about that? You decide. On the way, more of your favorite gospel hits, a classic from the Thompson Community Singers, Dante Bow with Grateful, a classic from Yolanda Adams, The Battle is the Lord's, and this hour, yeah, bringing you the gospel truth and gospel news, honey.
2: I'm Bree Wood with BIN News Now. Former President Obama addressed talk of aliens during his first interview at the new Obama Presidential Center. Speaking on CBS's The Late Show with Stephen Colbert, Obama dismissed conspiracy theories.
3: One of the things you learn as president is government is terrible at keeping secrets.
2: He said a secret that big couldn't stay hidden. The Trump administration is suing the New York Times, alleging racial and gender discrimination against a white male employee. The EEOC claimed the worker was denied a promotion in violation of civil rights law. The Times rejects the lawsuit as politically motivated and says it will defend itself. And NFL star Stephon Diggs has been found not guilty of assault in Massachusetts. Diggs faced felony strangulation and misdemeanor assault charges over an incident involving his former personal chef, Jamila Adams, in 2025. He denies wrongdoing. Get BIN News Now on demand 24/7 on the iHeartRadio app.
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1: It's David Daughtry and God is great. I'm Tracy Bethay, glad to be in your company. Got the gospel truth and gospel news, honey, coming up next. But first, here is a great collaboration. It's Mariah Carey and the Clark Sisters with Jesus I Do.

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1: 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Oh, it's time for the gospel truth in gospel news, honey, with two-time Stellar Award winner Tracy Bethay.
2: 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I'm Tracy Bethay, and that's a look at the gospel truth and gospel news, honey.
3: I'm Bree Wood with BIN News Now. Seven candidates vying to be California's next governor faced off in a nationally televised debate on CNN. Frontrunners Democrat Xavier Becerra and Republican Steve Hilton clashed over who's to blame for rising costs.
4: The price of goods, groceries, have gone up in California because of Donald Trump's illegal tariffs.
5: That's all they can say.
3: Candidates also debated homelessness, immigration, and AI. The fight over congressional maps is escalating after the Supreme Court struck down Louisiana's districts as unconstitutional gerrymandering. Republicans in several southern states are now moving to redraw maps to favor the GOP, while new maps in Florida and Virginia are already facing court challenges. And tickets are now on sale for the Obama Presidential Center Museum ahead of its Juneteenth opening. The Obama Foundation is a nonprofit collaborator of the Black Information Network. 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

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The ladies of virtue, and yes, he's been good. Can I get a witness? I'm Tracy Bethay. Glad to be in your company. It's Donnie McClurkin and Stand.

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1: The choir is in the choir stand.

In the choir stand. Where's that? 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
1: We ain't playing. That's music from Brent Jones and Praise in the Choir Stand. I'm Tracy Bethay, glad to be in your company on this beautiful Wednesday. It is May 5th, 2026, and we've got some birthdays to celebrate. Happy birthday to Sarita Robertson Price. Blessings to you. Happy birthday. Corey Sanders is celebrating on today, along with Janice Broach. Tiffany Richmond is celebrating along with Kimberly Crockett. Happy birthday to you. Linda Faye Herring is celebrating along with Keisha Ernest. Blessings to you. And maybe you've got a birthday or an anniversary on today. Listen, we just want to say blessings to you.
2: I'm Bree Wood with BIN News Now. Former President Obama addressed talk of aliens during his first interview at the new Obama Presidential Center. Speaking on CBS's The Late Show with Stephen Colbert, Obama dismissed conspiracy theories.
3: One of the things you learn as president is government is terrible at keeping secrets.
2: 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The Trump administration is suing the New York Times, alleging racial and gender discrimination against a white male employee. The EEOC claimed the worker was denied a promotion in violation of civil rights law. The Times rejects the lawsuit as politically motivated and says it will defend itself. And NFL star Stephon Diggs has been found not guilty of assault in Massachusetts. Diggs faced felony strangulation and misdemeanor assault charges over an incident involving his former personal chef, Jamila Adams, in 2025. He denies wrongdoing. Get BIN News Now on demand 24/7 on the iHeartRadio app.
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Hallelujah 105.1, Birmingham's Inspiration Station. Reverend Al Green, and yes, the Lord will make a way somehow. I'm Tracy Bethea, delighted to be in your company. It's PJ Morton with...

0: Hallelujah 105.1. That's music from PJ Morton and Mercy. I love that. And you know, we featured it last month as our exclusive world premiere. Yes, it's a beautiful song. It's from the project Saturday Night, Sunday Morning. And that's the first gospel single. I love that. And speaking of world premieres, do you have a favorite artist? Yeah. That you'd like for us to world premiere. Of course, you know, they've got to have a brand new single coming out. And I can tell you, there's a lot of music coming out from many of your favorite gospel artists. So who would you like a world premiere on? You can talk back to me on the Talk Back feature on the iHeartRadio app. Push the little red microphone and just start talking. Coming up, another chance at $1,000 when you hear that keyword around the top of the hour. 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
1: I'm Bree Wood with BIN News Now. Seven candidates vying to be California's next governor faced off in a nationally televised debate on CNN. Frontrunners Democrat Xavier Becerra and Republican Steve Hilton clashed over who's to blame for rising costs.
2: The price of goods, groceries, have gone up in California because of Donald Trump's illegal tariffs.
3: You see, all they can say is not true.
1: Candidates also debated homelessness, immigration, and AI. The fight over congressional maps is escalating after the Supreme Court struck down Louisiana's districts as unconstitutional gerrymandering. Republicans in several southern states are now moving to redraw maps to favor the GOP, while new maps in Florida and Virginia are already facing court challenges. And tickets are now on sale for the Obama Presidential Center Museum ahead of its Juneteenth opening. The Obama Foundation is a nonprofit collaborator of the Black Information Network. 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
1: Oh, I tell you, one of the most gifted voices. I love me some Melvin Crispell III. Wonderful is your name. I'm Tracy Bethay. Glad to be in your company. It's time to sing along. Come on now. Here's Helen Baylor. And if it had not been for the Lord who was on my side.
2: There's a song I want to do right now that reminds me of my grandmother. And you've heard me tell my story how she prayed me through. When I got saved, when I got delivered from drugs and alcohol, my grandmother, she told me, she said,

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0: Hallelujah 105.1, Birmingham's Inspiration Station. It's music from Lisa Noel Smith, and yes, he does. God keeps his promises because he is a promise keeper. How you doing on this beautifully blessed Wednesday? I'm Tracy Bethay, so glad to be in your company. And on this sixth day of May, according to the national calendar, today is National Beverage Day. So whatever that favorite beverage might be, today is your day. Yeah. It's also National Nurses Day. And we send a special shout out and much love to all of the nurses. Whether you're in hospitals, medical facilities, nursing homes, even those that traveling nurses. Yeah. So to all of the nurses abroad, this is your day. Blessings to you. We thank you for the gift of wanting to help those that are sick, and you nurse us literally back to health. So happy Nurses Day, and also National Beverage Day. On the way, we've got more of your favorite gospel hits. That's right. Stand close. Kirk Franklin, Rance Allen, Something About the Name of Jesus is on the way. From the Preacher's Wife soundtrack, we've got some Whitney Houston standing by, and Blessed and Highly Favored from the legendary Clark Sisters.
1: I'm Amber Payton with BIN News Now. Black Chicago Mayor Brandon Johnson is in Springfield pushing for city funding and still trying to keep the Bears in Chicago.
2: It's the most economically sound as well as economically stable idea for the Bears to remain in Chicago.
1: Johnson says the lakefront is the best and most financially sound location for the team, despite the Bears considering Arlington Heights and Hammond, Indiana. Black Virginia State Senator Luis Lucas is at the center of an FBI corruption probe. Multiple reports say agents raided her Portsmouth office and a nearby cannabis dispensary she co-owns. At least three people were detained during the searches. And tickets are now on sale for the Obama Presidential Center on Chicago's South Side. The center opens on Juneteenth, and officials expect weekend and summer dates to sell out fast. Tickets are available at Obama.org. 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
1: It's music from the legendary Clark Sisters, blessed and highly favored. I'm Tracy Bethay, glad to be in your company. Here's Jermaine Dolly with Never Shall Forget.

0: Yeah.
1: 105.1 Hallelujah FM. Yeah. It's Jermaine Dolly, and I never shall forget what you've done for me. I'm Tracy Bethay. Thank you so much for hanging out with me on this beautiful Wednesday, the 6th day of May. I pray that something was said or played to uplift your spirits, keep you happy, keep you smiling, just to make it through this day. Before we get out of here, how about we wind down from work? Today's inspirational quote says, you are capable of amazing things. Yes, you. You, yeah, you. Me, you. You are capable of amazing things. You're already gifted and equipped to be, to share amazing things. Let that minister to your hearts. And thanks so much for listening.
2: I'm Amber Payton with BIN News Now. Grand opening celebrations for the Obama Presidential Center on Chicago's South Side are just weeks away. Former President Barack Obama told NBC's Today Show his goal was to create a living monument.
3: Not to me, but to this idea of American citizenship.
2: The campus will include a museum, a Chicago Public Library branch, green spaces with public art, and a basketball court. It opens to the public on June 19th. The Obama Foundation is a nonprofit collaborator of the Black Information Network. A suspected drug smuggler is in custody after the U.S. military intercepted a boat off of Haiti's coast. The Coast Guard and Navy seized about 3,200 pounds of marijuana worth nearly $4 million and turned the suspect over to Haitian authorities. And the Truist Championship is honoring Charlie Sifford, the first black golfer on the PGA Tour from Charlotte who broke barriers in the sport. A statue of Sifford was unveiled at Elizabeth Park as part of Truist Championship Tuesdays. Get BIN News Now on demand 24/7 on the iHeartRadio app.
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1: If God said it, that settles it. You don't have to argue with nobody. Case closed. I'm Tonya Blakey. Good afternoon. Devin LeVand is on the way. Live, Read, Fight. Richard Small with Total Praise. And hopefully you caught that cash keyword at the top of the hour. You're shot at $1,000. Right now, it's Daryl Pettis.

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1: Hallelujah, 105.1, Birmingham's inspiration station. So super special, so loving, so caring, so sincere. Tamara LeVan, she and her husband David were on a love and relationship tour. I'm Sonya Blakey. We are back together. Happy Hump Day Wednesday. We are halfway through this week. Coming up, Richard Smallwood, Total Praise. Let's do Tasha Cobbs-Leonard, In Spite of Me, and the new one from EJ Fields, Mercy Endureth, and $1,000 cash blessing. It's still coming. You still have a shot. $1,000 cash blessing.
2: I'm Amber Payton with BIN News Now. The U.S. and Iran are reportedly close to a memorandum aimed at ending the war. President Trump says he's confident a deal can be reached, but warned bombing could resume if talks fail.
3: They want to make a deal. They want to negotiate.
2: Meanwhile, the U.S. has paused Project Freedom, which helped guide vessels through the Strait of Hormuz. Black Los Angeles Mayor Karen Bass is facing a federal lawsuit from Los Angeles Fire Department Union President Freddie Escobar. He accuses Bass and the city of retaliating against him after he criticized the fire department's lack of resources during the Palisades fire. The lawsuit claims city officials spread misleading statements suggesting Escobar was under investigation for overtime abuse. And the Trump administration is suing the New York Times for alleged racial bias against a white male employee. The Equal Employment Opportunity Commission claims the Times failed to promote him because of his race and gender. Get BIN News Now on demand 24/7 on the iHeartRadio app.
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0: Your chance is coming up, too. We'll talk about it after this. EJ Fields, Mercy Endureth.

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1: Coming up, Doc McKenzie with Come Aboard. Also coming up, Jehovah Jireh, Elevation Worship, Maverick City. It's Sonia Blakey. Also coming up, another cash keyword. It hits at the top of the hour. You can prepare yourself by pulling up our website so you can type it in. It's coming. Be ready.
2: 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Former President Barack Obama is pushing back on alien conspiracy theories.
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2: During an interview with Late Show host Stephen Colbert at the new Obama Presidential Center, Obama said a secret that big would be impossible to keep from the world. Police are searching for four suspects in a series of hate crimes in Queens, New York. Swastikas and other anti-Semitic graffiti were found on schools, homes, and cars. And the congressional map battle is intensifying after the Supreme Court struck down Louisiana's maps, saying it relied too heavily on race. Republican-led states, including Louisiana, Alabama, Tennessee, and Mississippi, are now moving to redraw their maps in favor of the GOP. New maps in Florida and Virginia are also facing court challenges. Get BIN News Now on demand 24/7 on the iHeartRadio app.
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1: If he said it, that settles it. Just got to get in agreement with his word. I'm Sonya Blakey. We got Kirk Franklin coming up. Do It Again. We'll do Living Testimony. Here's Yolanda Adams.

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1: Coming up, Doug Williams' living testimony. Let's do Ted and Sherry. You've been so, so faithful. And the new one from Ricky Dillard. Open my eyes. Good afternoon. It's Sonia Blakey. $1,000 is coming up. Mother's Day is coming up. I think that's the perfect gift. I'll let you know more about that cash keyword.
2: I'm Amber Payton with BIN News Now. Maryland's Black Governor Wes Moore joined state police leaders and survivor families to honor fallen heroes in Pikesville. The annual ceremony remembered 43 state troopers killed in the line of duty, two troopers killed during World War II military service, and one fallen deputy state fire marshal. Former Miami Dolphins star Tyreek Hill, who was black, is due in Broward County Court this week for a civil lawsuit. Influencer Sophie Hall accuses him of battery and assault, claiming her leg was fractured during football drills at Hill's home in 2023. Opening statements could begin on Thursday. And comedian Dave Chappelle is getting candid about the current political climate. During an appearance on Michelle Obama's IMO podcast, Chappelle said the headlines get more appalling each day and described what's happening right now as insufferable. Chappelle added that his Ohio community gives him hope because of the way people come together during tough times. Get BIN News Now on demand 24/7 on the iHeartRadio app.
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Hey, it's Sonya Blakey. Headed down 280. 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

0: Hallelujah 105.1. New music from Ricky Dillard. It has an old school feel to it. It feels good. Open My Eyes featuring legendary bassist Ron Carter. I'm Sonya Blakey. Let's do some Mary Mary in the morning. Bishop Larry Trotter, the Lord is blessing me. And there is a blessing coming your way. Top of the hour. I know you haven't given up because I see your messages coming through. You're like, Sonya, I'm trying. Well, keep trying. Get that cash keyword at the top of the hour.
1: I'm Amber Payton with BIN News Now. President Trump and First Lady Melania Trump honored military mothers at the White House ahead of Mother's Day.
2: There's nothing more important than military moms that I can tell you.
1: The First Lady added the country holds mothers of service members in the highest regard, while the president called military moms deeply important. A permanent change to Washington, D.C.'s youth curfew is headed to Black Mayor Muriel Bowser after passing the city council. The bill sets curfew at 11 p.m. for anyone 17 and younger and allows police to create curfew zones as early as 8 p.m. to prevent large youth gatherings. And Megan Thee Stallion is opening up about balancing fame and her personal life. In a cover story for Entrepreneur, the Houston rapper said she had to learn to separate Megan Thee Stallion from her real life with friends, family, and relationships. She recently wrapped her Broadway debut in Moulin Rouge, the musical. Get BIN News Now on demand 24/7 on the iHeartRadio app.
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2: 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Thank you so much. I have been trying to win for the last couple of years.
1: She was trying for the last couple of years. What? But she's kept the faith. You got to do the same thing. Jonathan McReynolds is on the way with Still. Let's do Dwayne Woods' Let Go. Right now, Greg O'Quinn, I Told the Storm.

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1: Coming up, Dwayne Woods, Let Go and Let God. DJ Harrison, No Reason to Fear. He's coming with a word of inspiration on the Winning Wednesday. Gonna let us know how he's winning and how we can win too.
2: I'm Amber Payton with BIN News Now. Black Chicago Mayor Brandon Johnson is in Springfield pushing for city funding and still trying to keep the Bears in Chicago.
3: It's the most economically sound as well as economically stable idea for the Bears to remain in Chicago.
2: Johnson says the lakefront is the best and most financially sound location for the team, despite the Bears considering Arlington Heights and Hammond, Indiana. Black Virginia State Senator Luis Lucas is at the center of an FBI corruption probe. Multiple reports say agents raided her Portsmouth office and a nearby cannabis dispensary she co-owns. At least three people were detained during the searches. And tickets are now on sale for the Obama Presidential Center on Chicago's South Side. The center opens on Juneteenth, and officials expect weekend and summer dates to sell out fast. Tickets are available at Obama.org. 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
1: 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More from JJ Harrison after this. Adia on the way.

0: 105.1 Hallelujah FM, Birmingham's inspiration station. Coming up, we'll do Edwin Hawkins' classic God Will Take Care of You and BB and CC Winans Close to You. Good afternoon, it's Sonia Blakey. On a winning Wednesday, I got some friends. Yeah, I got some friends. Every now and then I'll reach out and say, can you give me something for our faithful listeners? And Pastor JJ Harrison is here with a winning Wednesday.
1: Hey, family, this is JJ Harrison on a winning Wednesday. Listen, I know sometimes it doesn't feel like you're winning because you're looking at what everybody else is doing. I would encourage you not to compare yourself to what you see on social media and what you see other people are doing. Your win should be attached to what God has assigned for you, what your purpose is, what your goals are. Don't think about what other people are doing. Think about what God assigned you to do and win in that. Focus on being the best you that you can be.
2: Amber Payton with BIN News Now. Grand opening celebrations for the Obama Presidential Center on Chicago's South Side are just weeks away. Former President Barack Obama told NBC's Today Show his goal was to create a living monument.
3: Not to me, but to this idea of American citizenship.
2: The campus will include a museum, a Chicago Public Library branch, green spaces with public art, and a basketball court. It opens to the public on June 19th. The Obama Foundation is a nonprofit collaborator of the Black Information Network. A suspected drug smuggler is in custody after the U.S. military intercepted a boat off of Haiti's coast. The Coast Guard and Navy seized about 3,200 pounds of marijuana worth nearly $4 million and turned the suspect over to Haitian authorities. And the Truist Championship is honoring Charlie Sifford, the first Black golfer on the PGA Tour from Charlotte who broke barriers in the sport. A statue of Sifford was unveiled at Elizabeth Park as part of Truist Championship Tuesdays. Get BIN News Now on demand 24/7 on the iHeartRadio app.
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1: Coming up, praise in the choir stand. 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
2: I'm on the team, the winning team, which is Jesus Christ, my Lord and Savior. I'm a winner. I'm more than a cocksucker. Greater than he that is in me, than he that is in the world. I'm a winner.
1: Yes, you are, and I feel like a winner, too, after all that. Clark Sisters, you brought the sunshine.

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1: The choir is in the choir stand, and we praise in the Lord. 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

0: Hallelujah 105.1. Coming up, let's take it way, way, way, way, way back. Walter Hawkins, Be Grateful. Yolanda Adams, Church Doors, and the new one from Pastor Mike Jr. Turn it around, it's Sonya Blakey on a winning Wednesday. You win when you show up. You win when you confess God's word. You win when you praise God. Keep the winning going. Also, you can hit me up on the iHeartRadio app, tap that red talkback mic, and let me know how you win and maybe celebrating a birthday, a graduation. A lot of those are coming up. A promotion. Let's share.
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0: 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Sounds like old school church. Everybody in place. Alto, sopranos, tenors, and maybe a few bass. Right now it's Pastor Mike Joe Dad. Turn it around.
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0: Hallelujah 105.1, Birmingham's inspiration station. May seem like a hopeless situation to you, God can turn it. Come on, faith alive, faith alive. Don't focus on what you see, focus on what you know. I'm Sonya Blakey, all the way Hezekiah Walker sold out. 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